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3: Fox News, I'm Carmen Roberts. Fighting between the U.S. and Iran expands with American strikes hitting more targets, including a tower in a port city.
4: The tower, according to the U.S., gave Iran the ability to track and menace shipping in the Gulf of Oman, therefore shipping the transit of the strait. Central Command says the destruction weakens the Revolutionary Guard's ability to coordinate attacks on commercial shipping.
3: Fox's Mike Tobin in Tel Aviv. Meantime, Iran continues to attack several countries in the region that host U.S. military forces. President Trump arrives in New York City ahead of the FIFA World Cup final on Sunday, which he plans to attend.
5: I'm proud to report that with more than 6.5 million attendees, this has been by far the most attended tournament in history. And that's the history of all sports.
3: Argentina and Spain will battle for the title at MetLife Stadium in New Jersey on Sunday. 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
3: Fox News, I'm Ann Carrick. Iran is threatening to escalate pressure on the U.S. if strikes continue. Fox's Aisha Hasni.
4: According to Reuters, the Iranians ordered the Houthis in Yemen to close the Bab el-Mandab Strait, a critical oil route, if the U.S. hits Iran's power infrastructure.
3: Iran accusing the U.S. of hitting civilian targets, something the U.S. denies. Canadian wildfire smoke continues to impact millions of Americans. Fox Weather's Jane Minar reports from Baltimore.
5: The worst day today as we continue into this weekend, but this smoke, it is causing big problems. In fact, Amtrak along the Northeast Corridor line is experiencing delays because of concerns around workers in these outdoor conditions with the unhealthy air quality.
3: Smoke again blanketing multiple states from the Great Lakes to the Mid-Atlantic. 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
3: Fox News, I'm Carmen Roberts. President Trump says filthy air from Canadian wildfires is invading the U.S. and Ottawa needs to pay for the damage.
4: President Trump suggests the yearly occurrence is costing the U.S. billions of dollars and says that cost of the pollution will be added to tariffs Canada is currently paying.
3: Fox's Jared Halperin, the smoke may cause problems for the FIFA World Cup Championship game Sunday in New Jersey. Texas Governor Greg Abbott signs a major disaster declaration for 28 countries ravaged by flooding.
5: It's the counties that have been hardest hit by these devastating floodwaters. More counties can and will be added as needed.
3: At least two people have died in the flooding. About 125 remain in shelters in the Uvalde area. 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
3: Fox News, I'm Roxanne Evans. The U.S. and Iran continue to trade fire, America striking rails and bridges, Iran hitting targets in Qatar and Syria. Shipping through the Hormuz Strait has slowed.
4: According to Reuters, the Iranians ordered the Houthis in Yemen to close the Bab el-Mandab Strait, a critical oil route if the U.S. hits Iran's power infrastructure.
3: Fox's Aisha Hazni from the White House. Iran claims dozens of civilians have been killed. More than 100 million Americans are under air quality alerts. Canadian wildfire smoke choking states from the mid-Atlantic to the Northeast. The Cleveland Guardians game tonight had to be postponed in Cleveland. A cyclosporiasis outbreak traced to Mexican-grown lettuce hits Taco Bell supply chains. That lettuce has been pulled from circulation. 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
3: Fox News. I'm Deborah Valentine. The U.S. expanding its airstrikes against Iran by hitting more bridges and collapsing a tower at a key Iranian port as President Trump pressures Tehran to ease its chokehold on the Strait of Hormuz. Fox's Mike Tobin.
4: In a plume of smoke and fire, the observation tower at the port of Khabakhar was taken down by U.S. strikes. Central Command says the tower was used by the Revolutionary Guard to track vessels on the Gulf of Oman and coordinate attacks on commercial shipping through the Strait of Hormuz.
3: Iran also launched new missile attacks today against U.S. allied nations in the Middle East. Millions of people in parts of the U.S. are experiencing another day of unhealthy air from uncontrolled wildfires throughout Canada.
5: It has been a real difficult stretch of days as this wildfire smoke from Canada continues to blanket from the Great Lakes into the Mid-Atlantic.
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3: Fox News, I'm Deborah Valentine. The U.S. conducting a seventh night of strikes on Iran.
4: U.S. forces are pounding the Iranians, cutting off the Iranian port of Bandar Abbas in the process, striking road and rail bridges also. And this is all in an effort to foil Tehran's loose and weakening grip on the Strait of Hormuz.
3: Fox's Kevin Cork reporting. Texas Governor Greg Abbott announcing a major disaster declaration for 28 counties hard hit by flooding that's claimed at least two lives.
5: It's the counties that have been hardest hit by these devastating floodwaters. More counties can and will be added as needed.
3: He surveyed damage in Uvalde on Friday, where he credited the implementation of improved early warning systems and emergency protocols following a July 2025 flood, which claimed 28 lives. 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
3: Fox News, I'm Roxanne Evans. Iran threatening to escalate pressure on the U.S. if strikes continue. Fox's Aisha Hosni at the White House.
4: According to Reuters, the Iranians ordered the Houthis in Yemen to close the Bab el-Mandab Strait, a critical oil route, if the U.S. hits Iran's power infrastructure.
3: Iran accusing the U.S. of hitting civilian targets, something the U.S. denies. Canadian wildfire smoke impacting millions of Americans. Dangerous conditions expected to remain in effect through Saturday across a wide swath of the U.S., from the Great Lakes to the Northeast. Some relief expected with storms rolling through affected areas. And just in time, history happens Sunday. Spain takes Argentina for the World Cup title. President Trump and the FIFA president will present the trophy. 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
3: Fox News, I'm Deborah Valentine. CENTCOM announcing that the U.S. has carried out attacks on Iran for the seventh straight night. Fox's Chanley Painter reports the strikes targeting Tehran's infrastructure and military targets.
4: One of the U.S. targeted an observation tower in the port of Chabahar that CENTCOM says was being used by the Revolutionary Guard to coordinate attacks on commercial shipping through the Strait of Hormuz.
3: The U.S. denies Iran's claims that it's striking civilian infrastructure inside Tehran. Prosecutors in California charging Paul Pelosi with misdemeanor hit and run.
5: The 86-year-old husband of former House Speaker Nancy Pelosi is accused of driving away after crashing his convertible Maserati into an unoccupied parked Tesla on July 3rd.
3: Fox's Kristen Goodwin reporting no injuries were reported as a result of that accident. A landslide in China's city of Chongqing has killed at least eight people. 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
3: News, I'm Roxanne Evans. Voting machine overhaul. DHS Secretary Mark Wayne Mullen pushing states' compliance after President Trump's midterm warnings.
4: Under President Trump's leadership, DHS is well prepared to support all states, red states, blue states, and local election officials ahead of the midterms. States must do their part to secure our election systems, and we stand by to help.
3: The battle for the Strait of Hormuz intensifies. U.S. and Iran escalate strikes across the Mideast. Fox's Kevin Cork.
5: U.S. forces are pounding the Iranians, cutting off the Iranian port of Bandar Abbas in the process, striking road and rail bridges also.
3: Taco Bell pulling lettuce nationwide after it was linked to a parasitic outbreak causing illness. 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
3: News. I'm Paul Stevens. Iran threatening to escalate pressure on the U.S. if strikes continue.
4: According to Reuters, the Iranians ordered the Houthis in Yemen to close the Bab el-Mandab Strait, a critical oil route, if the U.S. hits Iran's power infrastructure.
3: Fox's Aisha Hazmi at the White House. Iran accusing the U.S. of hitting civilian targets, something the U.S. is denying. That Canadian wildfire smoke impacting millions across the U.S. Ohio. Republican Senator Bernie Moreno on Fox's The Ingram Angle targeting the Canadian government.
5: We're going to put sanctions on them. That means holding their assets, making certain that they don't have visas. We're going to put tariffs, as President Trump talked about it, because we have to make certain that the people who are suffering get compensated.
3: The Canadian government, however, pushing back, saying this is partly a climate change issue. 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
3: News. I'm Deborah Valentine. Another round of attacks on Iran by the U.S. targeting Tehran's infrastructure, including the collapse of a tower at a key Iranian port. Fox's Chandler Painter.
4: One of the U.S. targeted an observation tower in the port of Chabahar that CENTCOM says was being used by the Revolutionary Guard to coordinate attacks on commercial shipping through the Strait of Hormuz.
3: The U.S. Central Command says its seventh night of strikes hit surveillance sites, military logistics infrastructure, underground weapons storage, and maritime capabilities. 120 protests across 37 states today against AI data centers.
5: The conservative-backed grassroots group Human First is behind the nationwide day of protest, targeting what it calls unchecked and unwanted expansion of AI data centers.
3: Fox's Jeff Manasso. The protests will focus on the local impacts, including skyrocketing local power bills, massive water consumption, and more. 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
6: This is WRAL meteorologist Kat Campbell with a forecast for this morning. It's another hot day out there. Make sure you're staying hydrated. Highs climb into the mid-90s with more sunshine and the chance of an isolated storm by the evening. We will continue to see a chance for storms even overnight with lows in the low 70s. Tomorrow features a better chance for storms with highs in the low 90s. Listen here every hour for WRAL forecasts, and when severe weather breaks out, we break in.
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0: morning, Tradio fans and listeners, and welcome to Tradio on the Radio, the Saturday edition. It's our show, your show, to call in to buy, sell, trade, or give away right here on the air on Rewind 101.9. I'm your host, Jimmy Martin, and I'll be taking your calls at 447-7128 in just a minute or two. Crystal and Stephanie are just tied up this morning, so we're going to get to your calls as soon as we look over the reminders for the Tradio show. So first of all, please, no advertising of firearms on the show. No mattresses or box springs either, please. Now, if you're a business or you offer some kind of service, well, that's a paid ad, whether it's child care in your home or handyman services. 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Maybe you're a backyard mechanic or you custom make items, sit with the elderly, clean houses. 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That's my number for Tradio on the Radio. So, hey, today is the day of Virginia Lake Fest, the 49th annual Virginia Lake Fest over in Clarksville. Well, now, they started out last night with the opening ceremonies, but it's running all day today, all kinds of fun things to do on the Lake Life Live stage and in the Pocket Park and all up and down Virginia Avenue. Vendors, they've got some magic shows and pogo shows in the... and on Lake Life Live stage, you got the hot air balloons, food trucks, hula hoop contest in Pocket Park. They got the 250 Virginia Museum, Mobile Museum. That's really cool. And, of course, fireworks tonight. And by the way, Craig Reap is going to be on the Lake Life Live stage at from 3 until 5, too. He's a contestant from the 26th season of The Voice. So come on out and check it out. It's an all-day event, so don't bring pets because it's best not to because of the pavement. It's so hot and it hurts their little paws, okay? All right, let's go to the phone. Good morning on Tradio.
1: Good morning, Jimmy. How are you this morning?
0: All righty, buddy. How you doing?
1: I'm sweating already, man.
0: Oh, yeah. It's, It is that.
1: Yeah, I had to come on back in here. I figured I'm gonna listen to your show. Now I'm gonna go back outside.
0: All right, there you go, bud. Okay, well, be sure you drink plenty of water and stay hydrated.
1: That's right. I still got those two John Deere Riley Mow hoods. So one's a 120 and one's a 102. Real good shape for $25 a piece.
0: Okay.
1: And I still have the two Craftsman hoods. One's the LT 1500 series. And one's a 1000 series. Both of them are gray metal. Got the rear stripe down them. And I also still have that zero-turn 46-inch Husqvarna riding mower I'm going to sell.
0: Okay.
1: I want something else, too. I found something else I kind of want, and I'm going to do a little putting out to get that. So
0: I got you.
1: Anyway, I'm looking for some tubing, a square tubing to make a turn for a trailer, a 4x8 trailer. The one I got done got bent, so I need to straighten it, or be best for me to just go ahead and get another one.
0: Okay.
1: Another tubing for it. So anyway, okay. I'm looking for that. My phone number is 434-264-4957.
0: 4957. What size tubing? You need square tubing, two inch?
1: Yeah, like two inch, yeah.
0: Okay. All right. Good enough, buddy.
1: It can be a 2x4 tubing. One is like a 2x4. So
0: I got you. All right, buddy.
1: All right.
0: Thanks for calling.
1: Have a good day.
0: You too, man. Thanks.
1: All right,
0: bye-bye. All right. He has got a John Deere hood. A couple of them, actually. One for a 120. One for a one. I didn't write that down right. Anyway. He got a couple of John Deere hoods. He's got a couple of Craftsman hoods, one for a 1500, one for a 1000. Got a Husqvarna 46-inch cut zero-turn mower. He's got he's looking for some square metal, I say square, maybe rectangular, metal tubing like 2x4-inch to fix a trailer part he's got. Give him a call at 264-4957, 264-4957. Good morning, on radio.
2: Good morning, Jimmy. How you doing?
0: I'm doing great, buddy. How are you?
2: All right.
0: Good. What can I do for you?
2: S10, 91 S10, the dash instrument panel going to dashboard. Anybody got one? And he ain't using truck no more.
0: Uh-huh.
2: I'm looking for the instrument panel. My number is 500-1027.
0: 1027. All right, buddy. All right, let's see if we can find you an instrument panel, okay?
2: All right. Thank you, Jim.
0: Thanks, bud. Yeah, man. Bye-bye.
2: Bye.
0: Needs an instrument panel for his 91 Chevy S10 pickup. Can you help him out? 500-1027. That's 500-1027 if you've got an instrument panel for his Chevy S10 that he's looking for. Good morning, Ontario.
3: 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I've got a free TV this morning, 32-inch. And it's not the flat screen, it's the old tube type.
0: Right.
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0: 5160. All right, buddy. Good luck, man.
3: Hey, thank you.
0: Thank you, bud. 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Got a free TV. It's one of those the CRT type ones. It's 32-inch TV screen. 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
4: Good morning, Jeff.
0: Hey, buddy. What's up?
4: Jimmy, I have a motor and transmission, and, well, I got a Ford F-150 2001 motor, transmission, tires, everything except for the
0: body.
4: Top,
0: body.
4: Pre-crusted top.
0: I gotcha.
4: But, selling the motor and the transmission, and like I said, I got four brand new tires. 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
0: Okay, gotcha.
4: And best offer, and my number is 434-755-7298.
0: 7298. All right, buddy.
4: Yes,
0: look,
4: sir.
0: Thank you. Been thinking about you, man. You take care of yourself, okay?
4: All right, appreciate you.
0: Sure thing, man. Bye bye. I got a 2001 Ford F-150 pickup. It's a tree fell on it. Okay, so it's got a good transmission and engine and some wheels and tires and might be some other under the hood parts that probably good. Give him a call if you can take it off his hands. Give him a, you know, reasonable offer for it. 755-7298, 755-7298. Good morning on radio.
5: Good morning, Jimmy. How are you?
0: Fine, dear. How you doing today?
5: I'm doing good.
0: Good, good. What can I do for you today, dear?
5: Jimmy, I'm kind of wanting to put these puppies back on. They will be ready August 21st. They will have their first set of shots. They've already had their first set of worming done, but they will be wormed again before letting go.
0: Right.
5: I have all females, no males. I do have a couple coming out next weekend to look at them, to pick theirs out. And then I have another couple that is supposed to be coming to pick theirs out. So typically,
0: okay,
5: I will end up with two puppies left.
0: Okay, gotcha.
5: They are full blood.
0: Mm-hmm.
5: I've had some people text me and ask me if they're full blood. They are. I have pictures of the mom and dad and of the puppies. So if anybody is interested in them, they can give me a call at 434-506-3958. And I'm asking 200 piece for them, Jimmy.
0: Okay, okay, gotcha. All right, dear.
5: All right.
0: Thank you so much. Have a wonderful weekend, okay?
5: You too, Jimmy. Thank you.
0: Uh-huh. Bye-bye.
5: Bye-bye.
0: She's got some German Shepherd puppies. Sounds like she's only got two left. They're all females. And they're going to be ready August 21st. 506-3958 if you're interested in them. 506-3958 is that number to call. 447-7128. That's my number for Tradio on the radio. Got items to put on the show today. 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Goodbye, see my friends at Graham Hardware. All right, 447-7128. That's my number for Tradio on the radio. You got some items to sell today? Got something to give away? Looking for something today? Give me a ring. Let me put you on the air, and we will talk about your items that you have for sale, trade, or giveaway today. All right. Alrighty. Hey, look, coming up next weekend, it's the Colonial Center's Stars and Stripes Review. It's going to be Sunday, the 26th at 2:30. Okay, it features lots of talented performers, singers, dancers, and readers of poetry. It's going to be awesome, man. A big patriotic celebration over there at the Colonial Center, celebrating 250 years of the U.S. of A. You'll find folks like Michael Southern and Steve Hyman and Joan Williamson and Chap and Michelle. They're bringing Danny Dalton with them. And you'll find Sibling Harmony, too. They'll be singing some tunes for you, too. Albert, I don't know what Albert's last name is. Also, Ava and Aubrey going to put on a little dance recital. Emily is going to do some dancing too, and the ballroom dancers from Dancing Out will be there as well. So it's going to be a fun and wonderful tribute to the USA. So come on out and enjoy that. That is next Sunday, the 26th. Yeah, $15 for tickets. Get them online at colonialcenterva.org. okay, let's go back to the phone. Good morning on Tradio.
6: Yes, I'm looking for a crib for my son, and I have clothes to give away, newborn clothes.
0: Okay.
6: And I'm looking for a Chihuahua puppy.
0: Okay. Okay.
6: My phone number is 434-294-8460.
0: 8460. All right, need a crib, got some clothes to give away, and you'd like to find a Chihuahua puppy.
6: Yes.
0: Got you, dear. Thank you so much. Have a wonderful day. Mm-hmm. Bye-bye.
6: Mm-hmm.
0: I live for a crib for her her son. Okay. Also, he's outgrown the newborn clothes, so he's ready for the crib, you know. So she's got some of those that she'll want to give away. And she's also looking for a Chihuahua puppy. Okay. Can you help her out? 294-8460. 294-8460. Good morning on Tradio.
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0: That's right. If they don't have it, you don't need it. Jeez, God, Lori and Jan and Kevin can hook you up with all the equipment you need to work on that job you're working on. 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Go by and see them today. All right, let's go back. Let's go down to Henderson Fruit and Produce and talk to Miss Stephanie. She's got some great specials going on today, as always, don't you, Stephanie?
11: I do.
0: Tell me all about them, my dear.
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0: That's right. Crystal, get that phone number, okay?
11: This is Stephanie.
0: You were talking to Crystal. Then get that phone number.
11: I was talking to one of the guys.
0: Oh, okay.
11: Yeah, Crystal has the day off. Fortunate for her.
0: Lucky her, right. That's you're swamped this morning, aren't you?
11: Yes.
0: I know. All right. Thanks, Stephanie. Have a good day.
11: You're
0: okay.
11: Welcome.
0: Enjoy your weekend. Bye bye.
11: Thank you. Bye bye.
0: That's Stephanie down at Henderson Fruit and Produce. Yeah, I thought she was telling Crystal, get that guy's number, man. I want to see him. I need to talk to him. So, anyway, check out Henderson Fruit and Produce where they've got a warehouse full of other items. Go down and check them out today. Okay. Let's go back to your phone calls and see who we got. Good morning on Tradio.
12: Good morning, Jimmy.
0: Hey, buddy. How you doing, my friend?
12: Hey, I'm doing good. Thank you.
0: Good. Thanks for waiting, man. Thanks for waiting.
12: This morning, I'm still looking for a 22RE motor for a Toyota. Anywhere from an 85 to a 95, four-cylinder. And I'm looking for a utility trailer, a 5x8 utility trailer with a mesh bottom.
0: Okay.
12: If anybody has one that's in fairly decent shape, cheap price, give me a call. I'm over here in Green Bay, and I'm also looking for an air compressor, like a 20-gallon upright air compressor. If somebody has one that they're not using, they want to sell,
0: okay,
12: give me a call. I'm in Green Bay. My phone number is 603-817-8922.
0: Got you covered, bud. Thanks for calling, man. Have a great one here.
12: Thank you. Uh-huh. You too.
0: Bye-bye.
12: Bye now.
0: He needs a motor for his 94 Toyota pickup. It's a 22RE four-cylinder engine. He needs that thing really bad. And also looking for a utility trailer like a 5x8 or so with the mesh bottom, mesh floor, whatever. Also would like to find an air compressor like an upright style one. Give him a call, 603-817-8922. He's over in Green Bay, just north of Victoria. 603-817-8922. Good morning, you're on Tradio.
13: Good morning. How are you?
0: Fine, dear. How are you doing today?
13: I'm doing great.
0: Good, good. What can I do for you?
13: I have a 10-foot kayak. Can hold up to 350 pounds.
0: Okay.
13: Bought from Bass Pro Shop. Uh-huh. Only asking 150 for it.
0: Okay.
13: Trying to get it out the way. It's only been used twice.
0: Okay.
13: I also have a 30-inch interior door. It is primed white. It's a four panel. I also have a 32-inch interior door, same way, and a 36-inch exterior door.
0: Okay.
13: And if you call 434-210-7292, or you can call 434-210-2640.
0: 2640. Okay. You had a really good connection this morning. You must be somewhere else today.
13: No, actually, I'm calling from a different
0: I got you. Different provider, different tower. Got you, dear.
13: Okay. Exactly. Thank you.
0: Thank you, dear.
13: Have a great day.
0: You too. Nah, bye-bye.
13: Bye-bye.
0: Got a 10-foot kayak for sale. Got it from Bass Pro Shops. Got a 30-inch and a 32-inch interior door. They're both for those four-panel door. I think they're primed white. Got a 36-inch exterior door as well. Give her a call, 210-7292 or 210-264. Zero. Okay. See what we got here. Good morning on Tradio.
14: Good morning, Jimmy. How are you doing this morning?
0: We're doing great, bud. Hope you are too, man.
14: Yeah, buddy. I'm doing good.
0: Good. What you got going on today, bud?
14: Yesterday I had that sale yesterday. And Jimmy, what I didn't sell yesterday, I just gave it away.
0: Oh, goodness. Wow.
14: I gave it to the community, everything.
0: Okay.
14: Swimming pool for the kids and all that.
0: Okay, well, good. That's mighty kind of you.
14: And I probably have a novel sometime, Jimmy, around before the fall gets in here.
0: Okay, okay. What'd you get you?
14: But I had to get this stuff moved, man.
0: I got you.
14: You know, I need doing other stuff. I got other stuff to do right now.
0: I got you.
14: I just had to get cleaned up, get this stuff cleaned up.
0: I got you, man. Yeah. All right,
14: Jimmy, I sure appreciate it. But
0: sure.
14: My sister still, she got hers going on today.
0: Okay.
14: On 2716 Black Ridge Road.
0: Okay.
14: And some of everything out there, got a camper and everything.
0: Okay.
14: A Springdale camper, 2018.
0: Okay.
14: If you want more information, they can call her at
0: 755-5376. All right, buddy. All right, my friend. I'm glad you got rid of stuff. Sorry you had to give it away, but, you know, sometimes you just got to do what you got to do, right?
14: Yeah, man. Like I said, you know, I was never going to give it away.
0: Anyway, right. Right.
14: If they had a came, like I told them.
0: Right.
14: But, you know. It's gone now. I'm done with it. I ain't having them today.
0: I got
14: so
0: you,
14: I'm
0: man.
14: Just canceling it.
0: All right. Good enough. All right, bud. Look,
14: all right, Jay,
0: thanks so much for calling.
14: You,
0: have a good day, man. Take care.
14: You too, man.
0: Bye-bye. All right, he got rid of all his stuff yesterday. He's not doing that yard sale at his place today. But his sister's having a garage sale down at 2716 Black Ridge Road. She's got all kinds of tools, got that Springdale camper, some other stuff too. 755-5376 if you need some directions or info. Good morning on Tradio.
15: Yeah, good morning.
0: Hey there, how you doing?
15: All right. I got like 40 boxes of ceramic tile, either 12x12, and I take $10 a box for them.
0: Okay.
15: Anyone interested, they can call 434-755-1256.
0: 1256. Now, are they solid color or are they different patterns?
15: It's, like a mixture of gray, light color gray.
0: With okay.
15: A mixture of tan, well, color to it.
0: Okay. Gray shades and tan. I got you.
15: Gray shade mostly.
0: Okay. Yeah. Good enough. Thanks, buddy. Appreciate you calling. Have a good day.
15: All right. Appreciate it.
0: Yeah, man. Mm-hmm. Bye-bye. Got 40 boxes of 12x12 ceramic tiles. If you want to do some tiling on your floor or whatever, they're gray shades and some tan mixed in. So good and neutral, so it might work just about anywhere. 755-1256 is his number to call. 755-1256. Good morning on Tradio.
16: Well, good morning, Jimmy. Thank you for working today.
0: Oh, well, you're that's just what I got to do. Keep Tradio going. Well, how you doing, Marie?
16: Well, you usually have help on Saturday. Oh, I'm doing pretty good. No use to complain.
0: Yeah. Yep.
16: We still have our electric heavy duty power washer.
0: Okay.
16: It does work good, and with all this smoke and stuff coming from Canada, they're going to need it to wash that stuff off of our siding.
0: That's right. That's exactly right. Exactly right. All right. What
16: yeah,
0: else you got?
16: They're telling everybody. Well, they're telling everybody it's a code purple, so don't be out in this weather if you don't have to.
0: Right,
16: you know?
0: Absolutely. Well, it's going to be really hot, too. I won't stay in the air conditioning anyway, right?
16: Yeah, there you go. Well, I can on the farm. I got things to
0: got
16: do.
0: Got stuff
16: you know,
0: to do.
16: You got to go
0: right.
16: do it.
0: That's right. That's right. All right.
16: Okay,
0: what
16: well,
0: else you got?
16: Anyway, then I have a really nice pine bedroom set. Everything but the mattress. No mattress. And we also have a heavy-duty wood buffer for a wood floor, and it has two brand-new brushes to it, too. And I'm looking for something today. My daughter, her riding mower went up, and she needs another one right away. So if anyone might have one out there, please give me a call. Because, you know, you can't get out there and push your lawnmower in this weather.
0: That's right. Sure enough. Sure enough.
16: My number is 434-264-2082. And thank you, Jimmy. Have a great, wonderful weekend,
0: and you
16: and everyone
0: you,
16: else. And God bless.
0: God bless you, Marie. Thanks, dear.
16: Bye.
0: Bye. All right, he's got a pressure washer. Oh, my goodness. I hope I didn't cut that off. Electric pressure washer. Also, she's got a, I missed the, something about a bedroom. I think just the bed, and I don't remember what size it was. Sorry about that, Marie. I can't read what I wrote. Also, got a floor buffer, and she's looking for a riding mower, okay? Her daughter's quit working, right? 264-2082. Good morning on Tradio.
17: How you doing over this morning?
0: Fine, buddy. What's happening in crew today?
17: It looked like it's smoke kind of cleared out here a little bit. I couldn't hardly breathe that mess out here yesterday, so thick.
0: Well, I'm glad it's cleared out a little bit here today. It's not quite as bad as it was yesterday. So, yeah, it's getting better. Getting better.
17: Yeah.
0: So, what we got today, bud?
17: This morning I still got that, I think it's a 90, I'm not positive, I have to look on the title, it's a 92 or 93 Ford XLT four-wheel drive extended cab truck. It's got 302 automatic four-wheel drive, all that works. It's just something I got to use on the farm, but you could totally use it for a hunting vehicle or something if you want to. And it's got two new fuel pumps. Just have to drop them in the tank there to make it run.
0: Okay.
17: And I'm asking $850 for that. Make good motor to put in another truck. Somebody needs one. Then I've got, son's got some Thomas the Train stuff. He's got it's like a Pouncey track, Pouncey house or something that blows up. It's got the fan and it blows it up. Not exactly sure the dimensions on it, but that's all intact. It blows up and works for a kid anywhere from 2 to 6, 7 years old. And
0: okay.
17: It's got it's like a rideable Thomas the Train. It's two of them little engines. One of them's runs on battery, and then the other one's like a little roller coaster thing. Got all the stuff you hook up and ride down. Asking $175 for all three of them. I think that Pouncey house was about $400 used when she got it, but it didn't use it no more.
0: Okay.
17: And then I've got if anybody can use it, it's about a 30-foot, like a cabin cruiser boat. It's got two Chevrolet engines, and I believe it's 350 engines, and then it's got a generator in there. Also, in a boat that runs a boat while it's on the water and all that. That's not entirely I bought it just for the trailer, but I sell the trailer and the boat and everything all together for $1,200. Somebody's interested in
0: okay.
17: it.
0: Okay.
17: And last thing I got is this is a Snapper, 22 horsepower, 50-inch cut ride mower. It cuts and runs, other than sometimes you got to jump the solenoid when it starts. Sometimes it don't want to start by the key saddle. Well, that's loose wire connection or what that is on that. Asking $425 for that. And my number is 434-480-5000. 5287 and crew.
0: 5287. Thank you, buddy. Appreciate you calling, man. Have a good one here.
17: Good week.
0: You too. Bye-bye. All right. He has got a 92 Ford four-wheel drive extended cab pickup. I think it doesn't have the bed on it. He's got some fuel pumps to put in it, but they being put in. 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That's 480-5287. Folks, I have got to take this break and go down and see my buddy Gavin at Bluebird Florist and make somebody happy today.
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20: 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And let's turn your what happened into wow. That's nice.
0: Yeah, Jessica wants to make it wow at your place. So she wants to clean up that house and make your siding look pretty, or your deck, or your sidewalk, or driveway, or whatever. She's got that power washing machine. She's going to do it for you. Okay, let's go down and talk to Melody at the Farmer's Market. She's the market manager down there, and she's got a special deal going on today, man, is what I'm talking about. Don't you, Melody?
21: I do. We have 41 vendors here today. I see Wacky Wally just arrived.
0: Okay.
21: And the Southside Winds are here. They're going to start playing Christmas music at 10.
0: Okay.
21: And I've had two children find the Santa Rocks and scavenger hunt, and I've got another one coming towards me now. So there's one left, one rock left, and you get a free face painting.
0: Oh, cool, cool. So it's Christmas in July. That's what you got going on, right?
21: That's right.
0: Okay.
21: And I've got Christmas items along with all our regular produce and regular vendors.
0: Okay. All right, cool. So all kinds of Christmas decorations and some, and these are homemade, of course, because everything
21: yes,
0: there at the farmer's
21: are.
0: Market is handmade by the vendor themselves, right?
21: And that's right.
0: That's right. So all kinds of Christmas decor and things like that, and you got some games and fun things going on, and plus your regular vendors with some great produce and jewelry and on and on. Tell me about some of your vendor stuff today.
21: Oh, golly, I've got gems and jellies, baked goods, produce, honey. Of course, we got honey.
0: Right.
21: Just about any kind of Christmas item you want, even some Christmas baked goods.
0: Cool.
21: I have a new guy with signs, plasma signs. They're metal signs that are gorgeous.
0: Yeah, cool.
21: I've got some woodworking Christmas, the mangers and the wise men and all that.
0: Oh, cool, cool. Cool.
21: So,
0: you got all kinds of cool stuff down there today. And by the way, you're at the South Hill Exchange today rather than at Market Square, right?
21: Right.
0: Yes. Yeah, so come on down to South Hill Exchange. What's 408 West Danville Street, South Hill, right?
21: Yeah, that's,
0: is that right?
21: That's right. 408 West Danville.
0: Okay. All right, great. So come on out and see Melody. Now, Melody, if you would like to be a vendor at the Farmers Market, which is usually held at Farmers at Market Square on Saturdays from 8 until noon, right downtown, how do I become a vendor?
21: You go to southhillva.org,
0: uh-huh.
21: All in lowercase letters,
0: right.
21: And click on Farmers Market.
0: Okay.
21: And then click on forms and go to the 2026 application and fill it out and hit submit, and it will be sent to me.
0: Okay. And you'll contact them and find out what they got, and you'll give them all the particulars,
21: right.
0: And what you got to do to be a vendor.
21: That's right. And I just had a vendor walk up towards me. He's got birdhouses. I even have somebody with birdhouses.
0: Birdhouses. Well, you got some really cool and unusual things down there today. I saw on Facebook that you got those really cool metal signs. They're really cool. They're not necessarily Christmas, but they would make a great Christmas gift, wouldn't they? Because
21: and he does have a few Christmas things included.
0: Okay, cool.
21: Most of the vendors do have some Christmas things included.
0: Okay, cool.
21: And, of course, I'm all dressed up. I've got the Santa dress on, the Santa hat, and I got my face painted, too. So we're all ready for you.
0: That's all worth the trip down there to the exchange just to see Melody dressed up as a little Christmas elf, right?
21: That's right.
0: Hey, Melody. Look, you have a good time down there today, okay? Sounds like you're having a lot of fun. Okay, and I'll send some folks down there, okay?
21: Okay,
0: right.
21: Thank you.
0: Bye-bye.
21: Bye-bye.
0: That's Melody down at the South Hill Farmers Market. Now, they're doing it in the South Hill Exchange today because they're having Christmas in July. Okay, it's really... It's cooler in the building than it is outside in the heat, you know. Anyway, they got some really cool and unusual things down there. Go by and check it out at South Hill Exchange with the South Hill Farmers Market Christmas in July event today. Let's go back to the phone. Good morning, you're on Tradio.
1: Good morning, Jimmy. How are you?
0: Fine, dear. How are you doing today?
1: Okay.
0: Good, good. What you got going on?
1: I wanted to list the single exhaust still.
0: Uh-huh.
1: And also the dual exhaust.
0: Okay.
1: And I have the 2004 Ford transfer case still.
0: Okay.
1: And I also have the motor for the generator also still.
0: 14 horsepower, I think it was.
1: Yeah, I believe so.
0: Okay. All right.
1: And I also have a friend that's wanting to get rid of some chickens. She has 100 of them, if anyone's interested. My phone number for my stuff is 434-321-3621. And then I can give you her number if anyone wants to contact her about the chickens.
0: Okay. And it is?
1: Her number is 434-233-2098. And they can either call or text her.
0: Okay. And what do you know about the chickens? Anything at all? Are they, what breed they
1: They're
0: are?
1: They're all different ages and all different breeds.
0: Okay. All right. Okay.
1: That's all she told me to say.
0: All right. Good enough. All right, dear. Thanks for calling. Have a wonderful day, okay?
1: Thank you.
0: Bye-bye.
1: All right, bye.
0: I got a single exhaust and a dual exhaust for a motorbike. Also, she's got a transfer case for a 2004 Ford Explorer. Got a 14-horsepower motor. Came out of a generator. It's a OHV, overhead valve motor. Anyway, give her a call, and it runs off gas, too, by the way. 321-3621. Got a bunch of chickens she needs to get rid of. 233-2098, 233-2098. Good morning on Tradio.
2: Good morning, Mr. Jimmy.
0: Good morning, dear.
2: I was calling back.
0: Okay.
2: God bless you. I was calling back as a reminder this morning, starting at 11 until 1 o'clock, until all the fresh, free, organic produce are given away. 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
0: Okay.
2: And everyone is invited to come out and partake of it because we want to be a blessing to our community.
0: Right. Absolutely. Well, you are. You are. Regardless of whether you give away food, you're still a blessing to the community.
2: Amen. Okay. Thank you. We appreciate that, and we appreciate you all.
0: You want to give me a number so if somebody needs some directions or something, they can call you?
2: Yes.
0: Okay.
2: Yes, sir. The number is, we're going to get it right this morning.
0: Yes, we are.
2: The number, area code 434-532-7874.
0: 7874. Thanks, Corrine. Have a wonderful day. Thank you for what you do for the community. Thank you.
2: Thank y'all as well.
0: Thank you.
2: Bye-bye. Have bye-bye. A blessed
0: you too.
2: Bye-bye.
0: Bye-bye. All right, got free produce over at Word of God International Ministries. That's at 1171 East Atlantic Street. Now, that is not right on 58. Okay, that is back over on that little street that shoots off beside Deacon Jones' Chrysler Dodge Jeep Ram. Okay, it's where Cato's used to be a while back. Okay, if that helps you out any. Okay, they'll be there from 11 to 1 giving away free produce while supplies last. It's all organic produce, Word of God International Ministries. Call Corrine at 532-7874 if you got questions or need information. Good morning on Tradio.
3: Hey, Jimmy, how's it going?
0: Fine, buddy. How you doing, my friend?
3: Doing all right, Rick.
0: Good. What's up?
3: Heat.
0: Heat. The temperature. That's what's up, right? Yeah. And taxes and insurance everything but pay, right?
3: Yep.
0: All right. What you got?
3: I got two push mowers. One of them needs a carburetor, and the other one needs a blade. Both of them run. Take $35 a piece.
0: Okay.
3: I got one of them. I got two of the old chaise lounges, chairs for like the beach or whatever, or laying out in the sun.
0: Uh huh. Right. Right.
3: The aluminum frame with the webbing in them.
0: Right.
3: Real nice shape. I think blue and white, I believe.
0: Okay, okay.
3: I'll take $30 a piece on them.
0: Okay.
3: And I'm looking for one of those little hoses that you screw onto the little can of Freon to put Freon in it, but I need the old one that fits on the R12 Freon.
0: Okay.
3: I've got two or three around here somewhere, but I can't find them.
0: Oh, I know the feeling. Yeah.
3: Trying to get some free on an old pickup.
0: I got you. All right.
3: And I'm looking for somebody to work on a Massey Ferguson 135 diesel tractor. It's a power steering issue. Nothing with the motor, not like that. Just power steering.
0: Okay.
3: I need somebody to work on that for me. I can't find nobody. I might end up selling the tractor, but
0: okay.
3: I don't know right now.
0: Okay.
3: And I've got an old 1950s, probably it's a metal frame baby stroller walker. It's real neat looking old thing. Take $80 for that.
0: Okay.
3: 917-4043.
0: 4043. Gotcha, man. Hope you have a great day, man. Thank Enjoy. Thanks. Bye-bye. Got a couple of push mowers. Each one of them needs a little bit of something done to it. Also got a couple of those folding chaise lounge kind of things, beach chair kind of things. We lay out in sun, all that kind of stuff in decent shape. Looking for an old Freon hose that you work on R12. Okay, R12 connections on your vehicle. Also, he is looking for a mechanic that can work on his power steering on his Massey Ferguson 135 diesel tractor. And he does have a 50s era baby stroller walker combo kind of thing. Give him a call, 917-4043, 917-4043. 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
0: 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All right, let's go back to the phone. Good morning on Tradio.
22: Good morning, Jimmy. How are you?
0: Fine, my dear. How you doing today?
22: We're doing good.
0: Good.
22: I'm calling. I have a really nice, it's not like a den suit. It's like a living room suit.
0: Okay.
22: It has the Queen Anne legs and stuff.
0: Okay.
22: It's floral print. It's a sofa and love seat. It's got cushions instead of solid pieces. I'm asking $200.
0: Okay.
22: And I may negotiate on that. The number is 434-917-0697. I have a person that's supposed to come look at that truck today.
0: So yay.
22: Send up a prayer. He says he's coming, but
0: okay.
22: We all know how that is.
0: Yes,
22: but
0: we
22: I
0: do.
22: Have faith in this man.
0: Okay,
22: I have
0: that's
22: faith
0: good.
22: In him.
0: That's
22: so.
0: Good.
22: Well, I have faith in everybody.
0: Right, right. Do you prove me wrong? Do you prove me wrong? I got. That's right. Do you prove me wrong? I got faith in you, right?
22: Even when you prove me wrong, I still have faith.
0: Okay.
22: You know,
0: right.
22: I still have faith. You know.
0: That's right.
22: But yeah, you have a blessed day,
0: you too,
22: and
0: dear.
22: We will talk at you later.
0: Right. Thanks so much.
22: Thanks for taking my call.
0: Glad to help you. Help you. Thank you.
22: Bye-bye.
0: I got a living room suite. It's a Queen Anne style sofa and love seat. Give her a call. 917-0697-917-0697. 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Well, you can call them up at 447-7423. 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All the repairs you need to get done to that ride to get you rolling back down the road again. 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And guess what else they do? They do your state inspections. You got that 7 of 26 on that windshield. 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It's coming up fast. So go ahead and get that car inspected and get that sticker on there so you will be legal for another year. Stop and see them. Well, I don't know. It might be in there at noon today. I don't know. Bug might be down there. Anyway, 126 West Main Street here in South Hill. Or call 447-7423 for Brown's Towing and Auto Repair. They do have 24-hour towing service, by the way. So if you broke down and you got to get it towed off the side of the road, they can help you anytime, okay? Okay. All right, folks, 447-7128. That's my number for Trading on Radio. Got time just for another, maybe one kind of quick call. If you're just calling me right now, I can put you on. Coming up next week, is that next weekend? No, it's not next weekend. It's the following weekend, August 1st. It's Archaeology Day, South Hill Archaeology Day over the Good Shepherd Catholic Church Social Hall right across from the VCU Health CMH, 1664 North Mecklenburg Avenue. It's going to be a fun kind of thing. Get to kind of educational, too. Get to see some artifacts and such like that from, you know, around some of them from around this area, some not exactly from this area, but anyway, if you've got something you'd like to display, call Chad. He'll reserve your table for just $20. 774-6778. That's 774-6778. But if you want to just look, it's free admission to come in and look and check out all the cool stuff. That's Saturday, August 1st, 9 till 2. Let's go back to the phone for a very quick call. Good morning on Tradio.
6: You're a workhorse. 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
0: Bye-bye.
1: 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Folks, that's all the time I got for today's Tradio. I will be back with you tomorrow. Not tomorrow, because I'm not going to be here tomorrow. Monday morning at 7 with Most Music Morning Show and 905 for Tradio. But in the meantime, I'm going down to the Martin Collection after I get off the air. And I'm going to open up, and you can come in and get 75% off of just about everything in the store. That's 75% off. In other words, if it said a dollar on it, I don't have anything. I got a lot of dollar items. Okay, no additional discount on those dollar items. But if it said $20 on the thing, makes it $5. Okay, all right. Come on out. Help me clear out the store. Okay. Hallmark cards, just four for a dollar, buy one, it's 50 cents. The Precious Moments, the Snow Babies, the Beanie Babies, the All God's Children, all those figurines, 75% off. Okay, all right, come on by. And then I got some oddball stuff that's, you know, priced to go. All right, come by and see me. I'll be there. Probably won't get it a quarter to 11, so I guess I don't know when I'll get there, but anyway, I'll be there till around 3-ish. Okay, come by. All right. Otherwise, I'll see you Monday. Y'all have a great day. Enjoy your weekend. Have fun at Lake Fest. Bye-bye.

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4: News. I'm Paul Stevens. Iran threatening to escalate pressure on the U.S. if military strikes continue. Fox's Aisha Hazmi at the White House.
5: According to Reuters, the Iranians ordered the Houthis in Yemen to close the Bab el-Mandab Strait, a critical oil route, if the U.S. hits Iran's power infrastructure.
4: Meantime, Iran accusing the U.S. of hitting civilian targets, something the U.S. is denying. That wildfire smoke from Canada impacting millions in the U.S., Ohio GOP Senator Bernie Moreno on Fox, targeting the Canadian government.
6: We're going to put sanctions on them. That means holding their assets, making certain that they don't have visas. We're going to put tariffs, as President Trump talked about it, because we have to make certain that the people who are suffering get compensated.
4: Now, the Canadian government is pushing back, saying this is some bit of a climate change issue. 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
3: Fox News, I'm Deborah Dallantine. U.S. forces launching a seventh round of strikes Friday night targeting several military sites. CENTCOM releasing video Saturday showing a missile being fired from a U.S. warship at sea. Iran struck U.S. military camps and bases in Jordan and Kuwait. It also hit power and water facilities in Kuwait City, leaving roughly 10,000 people without water. The latest escalation follows renewed fighting over shipping in the Strait of Hormuz. Wildfire smoke expected to clear in the mid-Atlantic region, moving east.
4: Rain behind that will ultimately funnel it up into New England really today, and that's why you're seeing more of those smoke alerts that were more focused in the Midwest beginning to shift that way. So cities like Boston will suddenly be dealing with this smoke by this afternoon.
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3: News, I'm Paul Stevens. Canadian wildfire smoke impacting millions of Americans. Ohio Republican Senator Bernie Moreno on Fox.
4: This is the third time this has happened, and we're not going to put up with it. This is totally avoidable, and it's not due to climate change. It's due to leadership change in Canada that's caused this problem.
3: Now, South Carolina Republican Congressman Ralph Norman says he is running for the Senate to succeed the late Senator Lindsey Graham and explaining why.
5: America First, and it starts with the Save America Act. We'll nuke the filibuster, and I will be a vocal vote and a supporter to make this happen. And it's not happening in the Senate right now. That's why I'm doing it.
3: Congressman Norman on Fox's Saturday in America. Lindsey Graham's sister was appointed earlier this week to serve out the remainder of her late brother's Senate term. 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

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Good Saturday afternoon. I'm Big Alan D with some breaking news out of Clarksville. From the Clarksville Lake Country Chamber of Commerce, the town manager of Clarksville, and the Clarksville mayor, due to the severe weather and loss of electricity and the high winds in the downtown area of Clarksville, the gathering of the boats and the fireworks tonight have been canceled. Once again, due to the severe weather and the high winds and the loss of electricity in the downtown area of Clarksville and the possibility of more storms rolling through the area later on this evening and tonight, the gathering of the boats and the fireworks have been canceled. From the Clarksville Lake Country Chamber of Commerce and the 49th edition of the Virginia Lake Fest.

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3: Harmon Roberts, two U.S. troops are killed in action in war with Iran, and another is missing.
4: Central Command says that this happened Friday as these U.S. service members in Jordan came under missile and drone attacks from Iran. One service member is missing, and four others were evacuated to Jordanian hospitals. Secretary of War Pete Hegseth just posted the following quote, "Godspeed, heroes. Their sacrifice only stiffens our resolve."
3: Fox's Alex Hogan. Since the war began, 16 U.S. service members have been killed. Parts of Texas are dealing with severe and widespread flooding, but it could have been worse. Fox Weather's Brandi Campbell.
5: Local leaders have expressed they were grateful for early warning, saying those saved lives.
3: Still, at least two people died and hundreds needed rescuing. 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
6: 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Good Saturday afternoon. I'm Big Alan D with some breaking news out of Clarksville. From the Clarksville Lake Country Chamber of Commerce, the town manager of Clarksville, and the Clarksville mayor, due to the severe weather and loss of electricity and the high winds in the downtown area of Clarksville, the gathering of the boats and the fireworks tonight have been canceled. Once again, due to the severe weather and the high winds and the loss of electricity in the downtown area of Clarksville and the possibility of more storms rolling through the area later on this evening and tonight, the gathering of the boats and the fireworks have been canceled. From the Clarksville Lake Country Chamber of Commerce and the 49th edition of the Virginia Lake Fest.

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0: 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Good Saturday afternoon. I'm Big Alan D with some breaking news out of Clarksville. From the Clarksville Lake Country Chamber of Commerce, the town manager of Clarksville, and the Clarksville mayor, due to the severe weather and loss of electricity and the high winds in the downtown area of Clarksville, the gathering of the boats and the fireworks tonight have been canceled. Once again, due to the severe weather and the high winds and the loss of electricity in the downtown area of Clarksville and the possibility of more storms rolling through the area later on this evening and tonight, the gathering of the boats and the fireworks have been canceled. From the Clarksville Lake Country Chamber of Commerce and the 49th edition of the Virginia Lake Fest.
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Good Saturday afternoon. I'm Big Alan D with some breaking news out of Clarksville. From the Clarksville Lake Country Chamber of Commerce, the town manager of Clarksville, and the Clarksville mayor, due to the severe weather and loss of electricity and the high winds in the downtown area of Clarksville, the gathering of the boats and the fireworks tonight have been canceled. Once again, due to the severe weather and the high winds and the loss of electricity in the downtown area of Clarksville and the possibility of more storms rolling through the area later on this evening and tonight, the gathering of the boats and the fireworks have been canceled. From the Clarksville Lake Country Chamber of Commerce and the 49th edition of the Virginia Lake Fest.

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6: 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Good Saturday afternoon. I'm Big Alan D with some breaking news out of Clarksville. From the Clarksville Lake Country Chamber of Commerce, the town manager of Clarksville, and the Clarksville mayor, due to the severe weather and loss of electricity and the high winds in the downtown area of Clarksville, the gathering of the boats and the fireworks tonight have been canceled. Once again, due to the severe weather and the high winds and the loss of electricity in the downtown area of Clarksville and the possibility of more storms rolling through the area later on this evening and tonight, the gathering of the boats and the fireworks have been canceled. From the Clarksville Lake Country Chamber of Commerce and the 49th edition of the Virginia Lake Fest.

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3: I'm Paul Stevens. We get word of American casualties Friday in the Middle East.
4: Two American servicemen have been killed. One is missing and four wounded in an Iranian missile attack on a base in Jordan. About 4.5 hours from here is the Mowafaq Salti Air Base in Jordan, where the U.S. Air Force has a tremendous presence.
3: Lucas Tomlinson in Tel Aviv. Smoke from Canadian wildfires lingering above the Midwest and angering some in D.C. and Ontario Premier Doug Ford after Canada help to the U.S.
5: I find it a shame the administration in the U.S. and Congress people writing these letters and blaming us and so on and so forth. They have a very short memory. We had the water bombers, everyone ready, going over to California. It was last year.
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0: Rewind 1019. Good Saturday afternoon. I'm Big Alan D with some breaking news out of Clarksville. From the Clarksville Lake Country Chamber of Commerce, the town manager of Clarksville, and the Clarksville mayor, due to the severe weather and loss of electricity and the high winds in the downtown area of Clarksville, the gathering of the boats and the fireworks tonight have been canceled. Once again, due to the severe weather and the high winds and the loss of electricity in the downtown area of Clarksville and the possibility of more storms rolling through the area later on this evening and tonight, the gathering of the boats and the fireworks have been canceled. From the Clarksville Lake Country Chamber of Commerce and the 49th edition of the Virginia Lake Fest.
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Good Saturday afternoon. I'm Big Alan D with some breaking news out of Clarksville. From the Clarksville Lake Country Chamber of Commerce, the town manager of Clarksville, and the Clarksville mayor, due to the severe weather and loss of electricity and the high winds in the downtown area of Clarksville, the gathering of the boats and the fireworks tonight have been canceled. Once again, due to the severe weather and the high winds and the loss of electricity in the downtown area of Clarksville and the possibility of more storms rolling through the area later on this evening and tonight, the gathering of the boats and the fireworks have been canceled. From the Clarksville Lake Country Chamber of Commerce and the 49th edition of the Virginia Lake Fest.

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3: I'm Carmen Roberts. Two U.S. troops are killed in action. One is missing and four others wounded after an Iranian attack on a base in Jordan. And Republican Congressman Riley Moore tells Fox News.
4: One of the interesting things, and I've just seen kind of breaking news on this, was the precision in which they were able to strike sensitive targets within Jordan. And the reporting is indicating that perhaps China or Russia was feeding them targeting information.
3: A U.S. State Department just issued a worldwide caution urging Americans to think twice about traveling to the Middle East. And a father and son are likely to face federal kidnapping charges after they zip-tied two U.S. Forest Service members and held them at gunpoint inside a trailer in Northern California. America's listening to Fox News.